0: Yo, man.
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0: Open up, man.
1: Yo, what do you want, man?
0: My girl just caught me.
1: You made her catch you?
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1: But who?
0: The girl next door, you know?
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0: I don't know what to do.
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1: You played it cool and I played it dumb. Don't you think I'm a little too young to be messed with like that? So convincing, you made it look fun. Laugh it off, but the damage is done. 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

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You played it cool and I played it dumb. Don't you think I'm a little too young to be messed with like that?